So romantic, we fight so beautifully. So I just gotta have it. With you, I'm gonna die young. But without you, nothing's fun. And I know that I should run, but I put my money on red. With you, I'm gonna die young.

0: It was quite offensive. You're talking about a Christ Sky Fart Day?
1: Yes.
0: That's horrible. I mean, really. You need to change that right away. Sutton Eddie Denmark. Decent Vicar here. I mean,

0: from his bedroom, from his bedroom. 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
1: Danmark er i finalen, og det bliver helt
2: fantastisk!
1: Og vi er ikke de eneste, der synes det.
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1: Udlandet er nemlig vilde med Danmarks sang.
3: It's so good. Guys, this could win Eurovision, honestly.
4: Whoa! He's got the moves, he's got the moves, y'all.
3: Oh my god!
5: Jakob.
3: This is cool!
1: Kan Danmark gå hele vejen og vinde? Se finalen i Eurovision i aften kl. 21 på DRTV og DR1.